0: Price he couldn't pay, so I had to go to the washing rig for fourpence a day. Fourpence a day, my lad, and very hard to walk.
1: So from deep down in the dark to wide open on the bounding deep, so many of the songs that deal with the sailors, the seamen, and their work, the able-bodied and the others. And the shanties, practically all cases, were led by the man known as the shanty man, one of the favored men aboard, because he seemed to lift the spirits of the men and make the work go so much more easily. There were all kinds of shanties. There was the capstan shanty, and there was the main type known as the halyard, the hauling shanty. The halyards were the ropes and the tackles for hoisting the yards, and to raise the topsails, the men had to take their places along the rope and then all pull at the same time. But in order to know when to pull right, there was the shanty man himself to lead, and one of the most favorite of the British shanties was one called Cheely Men. Oh, Cheely Men, much like the American Sally Brown.

so-and-so. I ain't gonna raise no more cotton. I decline, gonna raise no corn. I ain't gonna raise no more cotton. Not a cly, ain't gonna try to raise no corn.

Jean le routier roule sur la route, il y a les arbres, il y a les champs. La pluie qui tombe à grosses gouttes, il y a les virages, il y a le vent, il y a le froid et le soleil.

Et toi, pauvre soldat, c'est ton plus grand supplice. Les caporaux et les sergents vous font aligner sur deux rangs. Les caporaux et les sergents vous font aligner sur deux rangs. L'un dit recule et l'autre

Well, I walked all around up and down and across that factory. I watched all the buttons and the bells and the lights. It was a mystery.

the president's place. Well, I went home, home, home to my ever-loving wife. I told her about the factory. She kissed me, she hugged me, she cried.

That was the introduction and fifth variation from Franz Schubert's Introduction and Variations for Flute and Piano. 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And we hope you enjoyed today's Introductions on Classical WFMT, sponsored by John Norwood Lee Bowes. Introductions is also made possible through the generous support of the Nougaunty Foundation, Sylvia Ferner, and WFMT members like you. The music continues in WFMT with César Franck's Les Éolides, or The Breezes, taking its inspiration from the mythological figures associated with the winds. The BBC Philharmonic is conducted by Jean-Pascal Tortelier.

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1: Erschrecken Sie nicht, gnädige Frau! Ich bin Gefängnisdirektor Frank und kann mir das Vergnügen nicht versagen, Ihren Residenten-Admiral persönlich in sein Stillleben zu geleiten.
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